Would you cry if you saw me crying? 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

0: 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Музика избрана с любов.
1: I crashed my car the other day, too busy thinking about your face, even though I just saw you yesterday. Yeah, it's a hazard to my health, I don't do nothing for myself. You made me turn up late for work again.

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1: Using every sky, I don't show my skin. And you take